rumors spreading round. You know it takes its time. 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And you know what I'm talking about. Just let me know if you wanna go to that whole mile on the range. They got a lot of nice girls.

0: P6 sier det de største rockerklassikerne, og nå skal vi en tur til Alice Cooper. Da kan vi jo få med at han slipper sin selvbiografi nå om ikke lenge. 8. oktober, Devil on My Shoulder heter boka, og han var innom Eddie Trunk her tidligere.
1: But it's a really great book. It's really, really a great book. I called it Devil on My Shoulder because we all have the devil on our shoulder whispering bad ideas. Or, don't believe that. You know, just saying all the wrong things, and he's always there, never sleeps. And it's kind of an interesting thing. I'm not going to spoil any surprises, but the way that it's put together is very clever. And they told me, they said, you know, if you signed a few books, it would really, really help, you know, that. And I said, okay, I'll sign a few. I've signed 11,000 right now.

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But she never lost her head, even when she was given head. She says, hey babe, take a walk on the wild side. Said, hey babe, take a walk on the wild side. And the colored girls go

0: I år skulle Freddie Mercury, vokalisten fra Queen, fylt 80 år, og du skal få høre litt fra Brian May, her gitaristen fra Queen, om Freddie Mercurys siste dager. Dette et intervju han gjorde med Sammy Hagar.
1: Suppose what we did was give it up. We actually did give it up when Freddie died, and we felt, you know, we'd always said if one of us goes, that's it. So Roger and I both went out kind of grieving to the max, and saying, it's over, we don't even want to talk about it, for quite a long time. And then we made the last album, the Made in Heaven album, with the tracks that Freddie had left us to play with, and it became a real labor of love, because he left some lovely little bits and pieces. Freddie in his last days was like, okay guys, I'm not gonna be here long, just give me stuff to sing. I'll sing, you know, write me stuff in the back of a cigarette packet, whatever, just give me stuff to sing. So we did a lot of that, and then when he'd gone, I mean, he was very dramatic about it, you know, he was never maudlin, ever. I never ever saw him kind of cry or go, you know, self-pity. He never did that. He was like, let's just do it, let's keep doing stuff. Freddie was always inspiring.
2: Yeah.
1: You know, and if he was here now, we'd be doing what we always do, I'm sure. Tonight.

0: P6 Rock.
1: Just a perfect day. Drink sangria in the park. And then later

0: Dette er P6 Rock.
1: Rumors spread around United Texas town. About to check outside the game. And you know what I'm talking about. Just let me know if you wanna go to that whole mile on the range. They got a lot of nice girls.